0: 981 2NM and 2NM.com.au. Latest competitions, community events, local news. Check it all out on the website. It's a great song. The lyrics mean nothing to me. Joan Armatrading's Drop the Pilot on the Way and a classic Elton. On the way soon at 2NM.
1: Rock hits. Sweet home, pop hits. It's just a little crush. Nothing but

0: 981 2NM, we're the home of better music and more of it. I was reading a very sad story. Australia's last surviving Kokoda campaign veteran, Reginald James Chard, has died at the age of 102. The RSL said in a statement, this was on Friday afternoon, extending their deepest condolences to Reg's family, friends and all the lives he touched throughout his incredible life. Rest easy, Reg. Your courage lives on in every step along that track. So it is the end of an era. They were amazing soldiers who fought in some extremely tough conditions. The last surviving Kokoda campaign veteran we lost at the age of 102, Reginald Chard, on Friday. Coming up soon, Green Day and Graham Bonnet doing an old Bob Dylan song.
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0: It's your Maximum Music Lunch with Pete this afternoon, and the 2&M Street team loves to get around. I did this morning. I went to Aberdeen, handed out some free stuff. Listen out for our next adventure. Find out where we pull up and come along and pick up your bags of freebies. We've got show bags for the kiddies with some stuff in there from Hunter Holmes, frisbees and drink bottles and the like, as well as the drinks and chippies and chockies that they all love. And we've also got some bags for the older kiddies with some paraphernalia from our friends at Icebox Liquor. So listen out. It's all thanks to the Muswellbrook Workers Club members' cash draw every Thursday and Friday nights and Sunday lunchtime, where you could pick up yourself a good wad of cash just by being a member. Hey, on the other side of your national news headline and a break, we'll do with some Duran Duran as we continue with Nothing But 80s for your Monday lunch here on 2&M.
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2: Morning, Jai here from the Your News Now podcast with today's headlines. A group of Victorian Labor MPs have told Premier Jacinta Allen her time is up. Overseas, German authorities have shot dead their suspect in a terror attack at a Berlin Pride event, and the Oz Alert system will be put to the test today with phones across Australia to vibrate and play a siren at 2 o'clock Eastern Time. 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
3: This ain't no disco. 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

doing it with Toto's Africa on your home of better music and more of it. Pete in with you and this afternoon at 2 o'clock. So just around news time, you're going to be hearing this. It is the Oz Alert that will be fired off to mobile phones and compatible devices at 2 o'clock this afternoon. Now, if you are someone who has a hidden phone or a safe phone, you're being told to turn it off or to, you know, put it to aeroplane mode and probably keep it that way for about 24 hours. Now, the alert itself should only take about 10 seconds to go through. But the only way to avoid receiving the alarm is to turn your phone off or have it on aeroplane mode. Now, this is a warning system that the government are testing at 2 o'clock today. So

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1: If you ever

There is nothing wrong with your hearing. We're deliberately playing two songs from the same artist. This is the Two Ups at Two. 981 2NM.

0: It's Jonesy and Amanda driving you home. Gem Y Rise play Kingdom of Fools rap to rave reviews. But on the last night, I still can't believe that story. One of the key characters, the guy that plays the knight, your brother, Brendan, stuck in the lift.
1: And was freed 15 minutes before the show started.
2: Yep.
0: Don't you have an understudy? Isn't there some lackey out the back that understands?
2: No understudies. I mean, we could have sent someone on with a script to read it, but it wouldn't be character.
0: But really, his role in that is pretty much largely the suit of armour. Couldn't he just walk in and clank around?
1: No. He was a very integral part of the play.
2: Yeah, that's right.
1: But being stuck in the lift, but you don't hear about it much.
0: I have caught many lifts in my time. I've never been stuck in a lift. Have you been stuck in a lift?
1: No, never. It's a huge fear.
0: Yeah.
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